0: 93.9 Jams HD2. You should know by now, I spend way too much time on social media. But I also catch all the things that have people talking. So there's a woman, she is going viral now. She's a mother, and she's facing criticism because she's saying that she makes her kids work out or play sports for 2 hours every day and read for 2 hours every day during the summer. So even though they're on vacation from school, they're still being active, they're still being healthy, and they're still, you know, keeping, you know, developing their reading skills, right? So now they're saying, she also mentioned her kids can only watch TV after 3 p.m. Now people are saying she's doing too much. Y'all would never survive in a Black Baptist military family. Because this is exactly what my granny used to make me do back in the day. And I see people also in the comments saying, you would never survive a Nigerian household. Ka-chow. This is what we do all the time. You let me know. During the summer, a mom makes her kids work out for 2 hours a day, at least, or play outside, whatever, and read for 2 hours a day. Is that too much? Chiming on our free iHeartRadio app, stream our station. Hit the red mic. I got TLC The Weeknd on the way.
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93.9 Jams, HD2 Hawaii's throwback station. We've been to Nelly by request, but you can get yours on as well. Shout out at me, A-S-H-L-E-E-R. Now I'm going to try to get it on right now. Throw it back. Shouting out all the mamas. It's fine.

0: 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Right now, we're going to review what I tell you. We got another keyword to win a trip to Vegas. When? Coming up at 5 o'clock. 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
1: Brian G, rolling with you on a Thursday. Got Ashanti and Foolish on the way. And Charlamagne the God from The Breakfast Club had some interesting suggestions for Diddy and how he should handle his remaining time in prison in about 8 minutes.

0: Hawaii's throwback station, 93.9 Jams, HD2. What's up? It's Brian G. Rolling with you on a Thursday, almost to the weekend. We got your throwbacks on the way. Got Aaliyah and Try Again. Looney's, I got 5 on it. And Eminem and Lose Yourself. Charlamagne and God and DJ Envy talking on The Breakfast Club about Diddy in his prison situation and the little dust-up that he got into and the extra time that was added to his sentence. DJ Envy said he should lay low and basically just do what you got to do, get out when you're going to get out. Charlamagne the God had a little different a suggestion. He said he needs to drop his pants and turn it into a Diddy party. He said make some toilet hooch, some homemade Ciroc in his cell, and get the party started. That's what Diddy needs to do in prison. 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You got The Breakfast Club. You got Big Boy's Neighborhood. You got BIN, the Black Information Network. 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Everything you need all in one place. 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

0: 93.9 Jams, HD2. What's up, Brian G? Rolling with you on a Thursday. Throwbacks on the way. Got T.I., Whatever You Like, Jaden, Don't Walk Away, and 50 Cent. 21 questions. Talked about it yesterday. 50 Cent and G-Unit Television and Film going to be part of the Payday franchise, the video game. It's like a heist video game. We don't have a whole lot of details, but some more details are coming out. They're teaming up with Starbreeze and Vice Studios. They say, look, 50 Cent, he don't go halfway. We don't go halfway. And they're talking about a franchise, so they're not going to just do a one-off here. They're thinking maybe this is going to turn into a multiple film type situation, even though it could end up being a streaming series. They haven't ruled that out yet. They say it's always been about the art of getting away with it. So they're going to team up with 50 Cent and do it big. They say they don't do anything subtle. We don't either. So no other details about this new Payday franchise other than it's going to be a franchise. So not just a one-off for 50 Cent.
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Brian G, getting it in with you on a Thursday. Missy Elliott and Work It in 4 minutes. 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
3: What's up, Brian G? Rolling with you on a Thursday, almost to the weekend. Got throwbacks on the way, got Naughty by Nature with OPP. Mary J. Blige, Be Without You and Jagged Edge and Run. Let's Get Married. Now, when you say let's get married, you're marrying the person, but you're marrying everything about the person, and they're bound to do some stuff that drives you a little bit crazy. My wife says that lately she's been getting a little crazy about the way I do laundry. Now, we've been together for 25 years. My laundry doing skills have not changed in the 25 years, the way I do things, my process. I get up super early in the morning, so I live out of the dryer, basically. So I take my stuff out of the dryer as I need it, and then I don't got to wake nobody up. But now, suddenly, she's annoyed by the fact that my clothes are always in the dryer. What's something that your other half does that drives you crazy, but you put up with it because you love them? My wife says she deals with my laundry situation because she loves me. Hey, thanks. Thanks for letting me, you know, not wake you guys up first thing in the morning because you love me. Hit me up Instagram, Facebook, X at The Brian Grimes. Catch me here in the studio. 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
2: Well, I don't really like the way he clears his throat, but, you know, I mean, in the grand scheme of things, that's not really a big deal since he's a great guy and I really love him. 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

0: 93.9 Jams, HD2, Hawaii's throwback station. Brian G, hanging out with you on a Thursday. You got your throwbacks all the way. I got Outkast, Miss Jackson. Got Sean Paul, Get Busy, and Blackstreet, No Diggity. My wife, after 25 years together, and I ain't changed nothing about the way I do laundry. We were talking yesterday. She said it drives her crazy. It annoys her the way I handle my laundry situation. I live out of the dryer, basically. I work early in the morning. I wash clothes. I take something out of the dryer, I put it on, I go to work. That way I ain't got to wake nobody up going in the closet. I thought I was doing everybody a favor. She says it drives her nuts, but she puts up with it because she loves me. So what do you put up with about your significant other, but it's because you love them? It drives you absolutely crazy. Danielle.
1: So I am a person who likes experiences over things. My other half loves things.
0: Now, I like experiences over things, too. Thankfully, my wife is the same way. But what do you mean he likes things?
1: He's a collector. He collects all kinds of things. And I mean, lately, he has a bourbon collection, so I've been enjoying that because I could participate. But other than that, I don't see all the collections of things, and that's just not something I would do.
0: Well, I don't know if you collect bourbon as much as you drink it, unless you don't look, like, you don't drink it, you just look at it, but you said you partake, so that's really just drinking bourbon. My wife says the same thing about me. She says, I like to collect things. I hold on to things. I'm a hoarder. I said, no, you can walk through our house. I ain't a hoarder. I'm just not throwing away things that are worth things just because you think I should throw things away. It's kind of like therapy for me, talking to you guys. Save me some money on therapy when I just get to vent to y'all.
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Brian G, rolling with you on a Thursday. Akon is Snoop Dogg in about 4 minutes, and I'll get you that keyword. We could send you to Vegas to see.

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0: 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Snoop Dogg hits the stage in Las Vegas, part of the iHeartRadio Music Festival, and you could be there. What's up, Brian G? Rolling with you on a Thursday. Got DMX and Party Up on the way. Notorious B.I.G. and Juicy. And Eminem and Rihanna, Love the Way You Lie. 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
1: Yeah, yeah. Get your ass up and hurry up.

Yeah. 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Got Usher nice and slow in about 4 minutes. Now, is it the real Usher or the clone that they say has been on stage lately? In about eight.

93.9 Jams, HD2, Hawaii's throwback station. It's been a crazy couple weeks for Usher. First, getting rejected on stage, and now it might not even have been Usher on stage. What's up, Brian G? Rolling with you on a Thursday. Got throwbacks on the way, got Next and Too Close. Got Ja Rule and Ashanti always on time, and Casey and JoJo all my life. So Usher had that fan that wasn't really there for Usher, and he had to kick her off stage. Now, there are rumors that it ain't even Usher on stage. Now, this is not coming from any sort of a reliable source other than fans taking a clip of the show that they had seen on social media and analyzing it and saying that the performer on stage don't look like Usher. They say he looks different, carries himself different, he acts different. Maybe.

0: clone of Usher that's up on stage. Usher has responded. He said, y'all are funny. clone. He said, they can't clone this. He said, seriously, how do y'all come up with this? AI ain't that advanced. So Usher has put to rest the idea that it's not really Usher up on stage. Maybe that's why that girl rejected him, because she realized it wasn't really Usher. I'm just saying. I'm kidding. I'm not saying that. Usher said it ain't no AI. It ain't no AI. It's Usher.
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Brian G, rolling with you on a Thursday. Got Mary J. Blige in 4 minutes. After 30 years, the

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Brian G, rolling with you on a Thursday. Got Mary J. Blige in 4 minutes. After 30 years, the Tupac murder trial finally underway. One hip-hop OG says the person that murdered Tupac, he ain't here no more. In about 8 minutes.

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1: What's up, Brian G? Rolling with you on a Thursday. Got your throwbacks on the way. Got TLC, No Scrubs, Outkast, So Fresh, So Clean, and Skilo with I Wish. The Tupac murder trial finally underway after 30 years. At least one OG from hip-hop says with a person that's on trial right now, definitely not the shooter. Ronald Money B. Brooks of Digital Underground, who rolled with Tupac back in the day. He says he does not believe that the person that killed Tupac is still alive. He said that person that fired the shot, he did. He said the streets have been talking for many years. He said KPD's own nephew, Orlando Anderson, has long been named the shooter. He also said he had no firsthand knowledge, but he believes other people, possibly other agencies, played a role in Tupac's death and letting the shooter actually get away. So that's his take on it. You can keep up with the latest in the Tupac trial. 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

93.9 Jams HD2. Boys to Men doing shows with Salt-N-Pepa and Belle Biv DeVoe. Got a show over in Sydney, Australia. Just got an upgrade in venue. 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Only holds about 8,000 people. Not sure how they thought that was going to work. It's been upgraded due to demand to the Afterplay Arena, which holds 21,000 people. Boys to Men.

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0: Hawaii's throwback station, 93.9 Jams, HD2. Brian G, hanging out with you on a Thursday, man. We are almost to the weekend. Got throwbacks on the way. Fugees, ready or not. Got Ja Rule living it up in Coolio. Gangster's Paradise, all done today, but we're back tomorrow. 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

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Shaggy, it wasn't me. Dola White checking in on this Thursday evening. Let's crash out. If you're having a bad day, get it up off your chest. Tap that red mic on your

0: 93.9 Jams AC2, Hawaii's throwback station. Juvenile, slow motion. Gola White hanging with you on this Thursday evening. I've got requests on the way for Ursha. You don't have to call. Bloods, Groove Theory, Tell Me coming up as well. Right now, it's time to crash out. If you're having a bad day, get it up off your chest. Tap that red mic on your iHeart radio app and crash out with me. Robert, what you crashing out about, homie?
1: Man, I'm crashing out about my job, dude. I've been there 10 years. They won't let me get no severance package or nothing. I'm out here struggling because of Trump. But it's all right. I ain't mad at them. I'm mad at Trump. Trump is a That is a street That's all he is. But you know what? I'm still happy, though. I'm still happy within myself. I was just riding, looking for a job, and I heard it on the radio. I was like, hell yeah, I want to crash out on the radio station one time.
0: First of all, Robert, working for your company for 10 years and them giving you no severance, that's nasty work. Having said that, I'm glad you sound amazing. You sound like you're doing great. You

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0: 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Who is this?
1: Coco.
0: Coco, are you ready to play random ass trivia for no damn reason for absolutely nothing?
1: Yes, I am.
0: All right, here's how it works. I'm going to ask you a random ass trivia question. If you get the answer wrong, you win absolutely nothing. However, you get the answer right, you also win absolutely nothing. Do you understand?
1: Yes.
0: All right, Coco, here's your question. What song earned Kalani her very first Grammy?
1: Folded.
0: Folded is correct. Congratulations, Coco. You did it. You won.
1: Thank you. Thank you.
0: You won absolutely nothing, but you got the answer right. You made your family proud. That's what matters most. Thank you so much for playing, Coco.
1: Okay.
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3: Sunny skies today with a high of 85. Breezy northeast winds 15 to 20, gusts up to 29. Tonight, mostly clear, steady trades, and a low of 77.
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0: 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Mims, this is why I'm hot. Nolan White hanging with you on this Thursday evening, which just happens to be my birthday. 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

0: 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The Weekend Hills. Dola White hanging with you on this Thursday evening. I've got requests on the way for Snoop Dogg, Jenny Juice, plus Wheezy Lollipop coming up as well. Right now, let's take it back to 2013. These are your top five songs on my birthday, because today is my birthday, if you didn't know. Back in 2013. At number five, I never expected to see Sage the Gemini on one of these top five lists, but apparently Gas Pedal by Sage the Gemini was your number five song. Number four, Macklemore Can't Hold Us. Number three, Macklemore Again, Save Love. And the number two song, Jay-Z, Justin Timberlake, Holy Grail. And the number one song on this date, 2013. It was number one for a long time, and then they got sued, and I don't think any of us have heard it since. Robin Thicke, T.I., Pharrell, Blur Lines was your number one song on this date, which happens to be my birthday. I'm going to keep saying it. I'm going to shout it from the mountaintops. Top five songs for 2013.
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0: 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J-Lo and Ja Rule, I'm Real. Dola White hanging with y'all on this Thursday evening. I've got requests out of the way for Aaliyah, Try Again, plus Bobby Brown, My Prerogative, coming up as well. Right now, it's time to crash out. If you're having a bad day, get that up off your chest. Tap that red mic on your iHeart Radio app and crash out with me. Cheryl, what you crashing out about?
1: 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Like, what the hell? 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

0: nowadays, everybody wanna talk like they got something to say, but nothing comes out when they move their lips, just a bunch of gibberish. 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
1: 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Dolla White hanging with you on this Thursday evening. I've got requests on the way for Jeremiah and YG. Don't tell.

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0: 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Ashanti Foolish. Dola White hanging with you on this Thursday evening. I've got requests on the way for En Vogue, My Love and Blush. Drake Hotline Bling coming up as well. Right now, we got to take it back to 2013. These were your top five songs on this date, which happens to be my birthday, back in 2013. At number five, Sage the Gemini, Gas Pedal. Number four, Macklemore, Can't Hold Us. Number three, Macklemore, Same Love. Number two, Jay-Z and Justin Timberlake, Holy Grail. And the number one song on this date, which, again, happens to be my birthday, Robin Thicke, T.I. Pharrell, Blur Lines. It was number one for a long time. And then they got sued by Marvin Gaye's estate. I don't think I've heard it since. But there you go, your top five from 2013.
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Flo Rida and T-Pain Low. Nola White hanging with you on this Thursday evening. I've got requests on the way for Chris Brown, Run It. But right now, let's crash out for the final time this evening. If you're having a bad day, get it up off your chest. 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

93.9 Jams HD2. Chris Brown, Run It. Nola White hanging with you on this Thursday evening. Got requests on the way for T.I., Whatever You Like, Bluss, or Mix-A-Lot, Baby Got Back coming up as well. Right now, it's time to crash out. If you're having a bad day, get it up off your chest. Tap that red mic on your iHeartRadio app and crash out with me. Robert, what you crashing out about, huh?

0: at it. Trump is a that is a street. That's all he is. But you know what? I'm still happy, though. I'm still happy within myself. I was just riding, looking for a job, and I heard it on the radio. I was like, hell yeah, I want to crash out on the radio station one time.
1: First of all, Robert, working for your company for 10 years and them giving you no severance, that's nasty work. 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You sound like you're doing great. You sound like you have a great positive attitude. 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Good luck finding work, Robert. I'm pulling for you, brother.
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It's time for our final round of random ass trivia for no damn reason, for absolutely nothing. 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

0: 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Who is this?
1: Antrice.
0: Antrice, are you ready to play random ass trivia for no damn reason for absolutely nothing?
1: Yeah.
0: All right, here's how it works. I'm going to ask you a random ass trivia question. If you get the answer wrong, you win absolutely nothing. However, if you get the answer right, you also win absolutely nothing. Do you understand?
1: Oh, Lord, yeah.
0: All right, Antrice, here's your question. Who played Darius Lovehall in Love Jones?
1: Do not know.
0: Not even going to take a guess. You must be young. That was an easy one to me. That was Lorenz Tate was the correct answer. If you haven't seen Love Jones, you should definitely watch that. But anyway, you didn't get that right, which means you won absolutely nothing, but it doesn't really matter. You won't know anything anyway, so who really cares? Thank you so much for playing, Antrice.
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1: Coming up in less than 4 minutes, got the late DMX party up. I'm Roxy Romeo. First, going to keep those vibes going for you now with Casey and JoJo, All My Life.

0: 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Hope you are enjoying your week. And we made it. It is Friday. The weekend is back once again. Yes, yes. So definitely going to help get your day, get your weekend going. I got all your favorite throwbacks lined up. On the way, T-Pain, Buy You a Drink is kicking things off. Got the Notorious B.I.G. Hypnotize and Joe with I Wanna Know. And make sure that you have that free iHeartRadio app downloaded on your phone so that while you are out and about moving around today, tomorrow, throughout your weekend, you do not have to leave us behind, all right? Wherever you go, you can always pull us up. We can be right there with you. And with that new preset feature, lock us into that number one preset spot. So once you tap, we will instantly be connected.
1: The most.
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0: career, they ain't never ghost wrote ish. Not for me or anybody else. You always acting like you helping, and go help yourself. Allegedly about Shields. In competition with herself, I don't know that B. Hoes be doing the most over so-so D. You want to be a baddie, but you ain't bad enough. And it became a problem because non-disparagement protections were actually being talked about as part of the divorce between Remy and Papoose, and how also it would affect their daughter. All was quiet up until just recently. Angie Martinez, her barbecue went down, Remy performed, and she performed that song. So now it has all been brought back up to the surface. So now we wait to see how this is going to play out, because this is also a legal matter too.
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0: 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Keeping you rolling through your early Friday morning on Roxy Romeo. Coming up in just a few minutes, TLC No Scrubs is setting off more of your favorite throwbacks. 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
1: Lil Jon Get Low is coming up for you in just a few minutes. I'm Roxy Romeo, keeping your early Friday morning going now. 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
1: On the other side for you, Usher, You Make Me Wanna is kicking off more of your favorite throwbacks, plus Sean Paul Temperature. I'm Roxy Romeo. This is a crazy surrogacy story. So McKenna West was the surrogate for a couple. It was discovered that the baby had a congenital cardiac defect. So the biological parents wanted West to abort the baby, but she refused. The baby was due September 2nd, but was actually born on August 12th. Baby Gabriel is now expected to undergo surgery for his congenital heart condition. So per court order, West cannot hold or even see the baby at this point, who is now in the custody of the parents. After the parents told West to abort the baby, she filed a lawsuit alleging the couple threatened to sue her for $250,000. Now, the thing is, the surrogacy contract between West and the parents contained a clause allowing the parents to terminate early if an anomaly was discovered by doctors during the pregnancy, which is exactly what happened. Well, West then traveled from her home in Alaska to Texas, where she would be recognized as the legal birth mother under state law. A Texas court intervened and ordered doctors to perform life-saving surgery after the baby's birth and to stop anyone from taking him out of the state. So the biological parents said that they are now devastated that the Texas prosecutor's office and West have turned their family tragedy into a political theater. I mean, is this a first? Because I have never heard of something like this happening. This is such an insane situation. So I'm just waiting to see what is the outcome now that this is a whole legal situation. What is going to happen now?
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1: Keeping you rolling through your early Friday morning. You're rocking out with your girl, Roxy Romeo. Stay close for Rihanna and Jay-Z, Umbrella Ella. That is on the way, kicking off more of your favorite throwbacks. 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And our Thank a Teacher contest, powered by Donors Choose, it is back, all right? 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Where does she teach or he teach? Tell us all about them, all right? That could score them $5,000 to stock their classroom with supplies just in time for the school year.
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0: 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Also got iHeartRadio Music Festival artist Snoop Dogg with Jenna Juice. So it is being reported that Diddy is now out of solitary confinement and back in Gen Pop after his prison fight. Now, in the midst of this, Diddy is apparently trying to turn the tables on Lil Rod, who filed a lawsuit against him. Diddy has now filed a countersuit claiming that Lil Rod stole private video footage, sold it to Netflix for their documentary, and made defamatory comments. Diddy claims that Rod gained access to the footage while they were aboard a yacht in December 2022. He claims that Rod accessed a videographer's workstation and took computer drives with material being recorded for a separate documentary about Diddy's life. So this isn't about the documentary, on Netflix, because he didn't sue Netflix. He didn't sue 50. Diddy's legal team said, quote, "These counterclaims arise from Rodney Jones shamelessly abusing his position of trust to gain unauthorized access to video footage and to exploit such property in violation of federal and state law as part of his campaign to spread baseless lies about Mr. Combs in pursuit of an undeserved payout." So the ownership dispute matters about, you know, this footage, because Netflix has publicly offered a different account of how the documentary obtained its material, saying they got it legally. So at this point, I think we wait to see what the court believes, whether the court believes Diddy has a case or not.
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0: 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Keeping you rolling through your early Friday. You're hanging out with your girl, Roxy Romeo. I got Mariah Carey, Always Be My Baby. That's on the way, setting off more of your favorite throwbacks, plus Chameleonaire riding and Mary J, Real Love. And the BS continues. So the Trump administration is proposing to end a decades-old workplace reporting requirement that could make it harder to detect discrimination against Black workers. So the Equal Employment Opportunity Commission, they are now considering eliminating annual reports, and that requires tens of thousands of employers to provide data on race and sex of their workers. So if this happens, this is, needless to say, not going to be a good thing. Make sure you jump on our Black Information Network, BINnews.com. Got that full story for you with all the details, and so you can really understand the importance of this.
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0: 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On the other side for you, Shaggy Bombastic is kicking off more of your favorite throwbacks. I also got Bruno Mars. That's what I like. I'm Roxy Romeo, and this is now the second story that I'm doing about something like this. So a Florida cop has been charged with two felonies for using Flock cameras to monitor his estranged wife. 31-year-old Christopher Goodson was charged with one count of official misconduct and one count of offenses against users of computers, computer systems, computer networks, and electronic devices. So both are third-degree felonies. And this all came out after Goodson's wife received a text telling her that the Washington Post had reached out about a story on his Flock activity. Goodson then went to his supervisor's home and admitted he had been running his wife's plate through the system. He claimed the searches were his way of keeping tabs on his children while they were with her. What they found, though, went far, far, far beyond that. He ran his estranged wife's license plate 717 times between September 1st, 2024 and June 30th, 2026. Goodson has since agreed to resign. And although I have only reported on two of these incidents, this is a much, much, much larger national problem where dozens and dozens of officers have turned these taxpayer-funded Flock cameras into their own personal tracking system for women without their knowledge. Now, what I am happy about is Flock Safety, the company that monitors the readers, did announce changes coming in the new year. An audit tool will be implemented. So, and for law enforcement, if there is any abnormal search behavior that takes place, that person will be locked out pending an internal review. Now, I'm not sure that this will be enough, but it is definitely a good start.
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0: 93.9 Jams HD2. Keeping you rolling through your early Friday morning. I'm Roxy Romeo holding you down. Akon is on the other side. I Want to Love You is setting off more of your favorite throwbacks. Plus, going to do Prize Ghetto Superstar and Mariah Carey, We Belong Together. And our iHeartRadio Music Festival, the countdown is on September 18th and 19th. It is back in Vegas. Yes, we got Snoop Dogg, who will be there. Cannot wait to see him perform all his hits. Also going to do Cardi B. She's taking stage. Major Lazer and many, many more. So listen, we would love for you to be there in the building, live in a living color to experience it, because it is definitely an amazing once-in-a-lifetime opportunity. So hotel accommodations, airfare, tickets, throwing in $1,000. We got it all covered for you. So think about who you want to take and then make sure you tune in today, 9 a.m., 1 and 5 p.m. We give you a keyword. You text that keyword to 200-200 and you could be on your way. All right, good luck.
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0: Hawaii's Throwback Station, 93.9 Jams HD2. Coming up on the other side for you, Dr. Dre and Eminem. Forgot About Dre is setting off more of your favorite throwbacks. Also going to do Bone Thugs of the Crossroads. Yeah, hanging out with your girl, Roxy Romeo, and loving hip-hop New York trans personality, Sydney Starr. She is pleading her case to a judge to be bonded out of jail. So as you may know, she has been in jail for a little over 10 days after being arrested on 3 felony counts of sex crime charges involving a 14-year-old boy. She argued that she is not a flight risk and has no criminal history. So we wait to see what the judge decides. But Starr has denied the accusations against her and plans to defend herself in court. So her next court appearance is August 25th.
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0: nowadays, everybody wanna talk like they got something to say, but nothing comes out when they move their lips, just a bunch of gibberish. 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

0: 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Giving those good vibes going on your early Friday. I'm Roxy Romeo. 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Most definitely got you covered with more of your favorite throwbacks to help wake you up. 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Naughty by Nature, Hip Hop Array is on the way. Also got Usher, You Got It Bad, and SWV with Right Here. And if there's something I have not played, now is definitely the time to get those last minute requests in. 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
1: Holding you down on your early Friday morning, I'm Roxy Romeo. Thank you so much for tuning in and spending some time with me, waking up. Definitely appreciate you. I do have more of your favorite throwbacks on the way to keep your morning going with Outkast, Miss Jackson. Got Mariah Carey, Shake It Off. And this is actually quite disgusting. So I previously reported on Brittany Bolton House losing her Miss North Carolina USA crown for racist tweets that were discovered from 2017 to 2019, where she repeatedly used the N-word. Pageant officials put out a statement about her being removed, and they said that she would address the situation herself. Well, she did, and clearly she feels no remorse for it. She did an interview with the Daily Mail. She was asked if she believes that she owes the public an apology for those tweets, and she said, no, not at all. She said she was unfairly targeted, saying, quote, it's a constitutional right. It's your First Amendment right to express yourself. And I feel like I was ripped of that as a proud American. Bolton House has obtained a lawyer. She believes that she was targeted over her Christian faith and conservative politics, which is crazy that she thinks that. She said, quote, my rights were violated and I'm going to stand up for myself. So basically, she isn't apologizing. The fact that she used the N-word repeatedly and does not see a problem with it tells us all we need to know about her. So I hope she loses her case and continues to get dragged for filth.
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3: Sunny skies today with a high of 85. Trades 15 to 20, gusts up to 31. Tonight, mostly cloudy, scattered showers and breezy with a low of 78.
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2: I don't know how I let this happen.
3: With who?
2: The girl next door, you know? I don't know what to do.
3: Say it wasn't you.

0: 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Big Boys Keep Neighborhood. All righty. Jesus is up in here, man. Yes. Hey, I'm surprised you're doing this story. This is a story about hat fishing.
1: Yes, this is why I have to do it. I didn't know it was a thing. I just came across this thing called hat fishing.
0: You couldn't have come across
1: hat fishing. I did. I came across, and I'm like, what is hat fishing? What
0: That's like me coming
1: about?
0: Across something called black man.
1: Well, what do you mean?
0: Like, I
1: know what you mean.
0: You don't understand.
1: No, quest. This is wild.
0: Like I
1: don't
0: know.
1: Don't start quest.
0: Like, I know that I'm a black man. You right. just came across hat fishing
1: yes.
0: and you wear a hat every day.
1: I wear hats every day. I didn't know that this was a thing. I didn't know.
0: You
1: didn't, I might
0: you
1: be
0: never
1: in this
0: heard
1: category.
0: Of hat fish.
1: I never heard of
0: okay.
1: hat fish. I never heard of this. But I came across this video and it made me think.
0: All right.
2: I okay. dated a man who had a hat on.
3: All his pictures?
2: Not even pictures. This is real life. I met him real life, hat on, everything. Like, we dated, went on some dates. Yeah. And then I started to think, like, I ain't never seen this man with this hat on. And I was like, this is scaring me because I need to be able to see what is it giving without the hat. Yeah. So I remember one day I was like, I never seen without your hat on. Like, uh-oh. You should take your hat off. And he was like, yeah, no, I just wear my hat. Da, da, da. And I was like, okay. And then he took it off.
3: Mm. And you was off it?
2: I never talked to him again after that.
3: That's wow.
2: I never talked to him again after that. Because it looks crazy. It was a whole different person.
1: A whole different person?
2: Yeah.
1: Is that a thing? And then
0: you came in without a hat like on Monday or something, right?
1: Right, yeah. right.
0: And
1: right.
0: then we casually said that you're not wearing a hat. And then all of a sudden we looked and he was wearing like a Earl's Wiener's hat.
2: Earl's hat.
0: Yeah, he was wearing an Earl's on Crenshaw hat.
1: Yeah, man.
0: I was like, and Chuck was like, yeah,
1: Chuck.
0: I brought him a hat from out the office. Yeah. I'm like, he asked you for a hat?
1: Yes, my boy Chuck, he goes, you know, me and him.
0: But Chuck is a hat fisher, too.
1: Oh, yeah. Yes.
0: Yeah.
1: That made me think. I'm like, wait a minute. Who have I seen that? I thought of Chuck. Chuck, if he takes his hat off, he's a different person.
0: Oh, yeah,
1: that's,
0: yes.
1: That's,
0: I got a partner of mine. I won't say his name because he listens. Yes. Not that y'all know him, but.
1: Right.
0: Oh, my God. I remember, man, he took his hat off and I was like, ooh.
1: Oh, yeah.
0: I'm like, ooh, Moonhead.
1: Oh, yeah. Man. That's Chuck. Chuck goes from Chuck to Charles.
0: Yeah, yeah.
1: I'm like, my God.
0: Yeah, Chuck, yes, you definitely hat fishing, bro.
2: Nah.
0: Yeah. What?
1: Nah.
0: You don't think you're hat fishing?
4: Nah, it's a fashion statement. It's a fashion statement.
1: Bro,
0: it's a fashion statement or you're bald headed under there.
4: We'll do this right now. Here you go.
0: Oh!
1: Holy shit.
4: We don't do that. Since we don't do it like that.
0: Oh! That's even worse.
4: Oh my God.
2: I'm just saying.
0: Hey, dude, I'm a grown man. This is almost like bully game. Oh my God.
4: Homegirl, obviously.
0: Oh my
4: God.
0: Chuck, put your hat back on. Chuck.
1: Hey, PPR over here.
5: I don't even think Turkey can help him.
2: What is
5: that? I don't think he can even go to Turkey for this.
0: Chuck, you made the statement. Put your hat back on. Jeez. Oh my God! Turn to the side. Take it off. Turn to the side. Oh my God, Chuck! Come on,
2: it's
0: Chuck.
2: My head
4: look good, boy.
2: That look
0: right.
2: Nice.
0: Yeah.
4: He should have said when homegirl said, "I never seen a tie." She said, "I'm going to take off
2: a
4: body."
2: It's a fashion statement. Leave him alone.
1: Hold the sack hairline right there. Hold the sack. Wow.
0: For
1: Chuck.
0: Some reason, when I look at him, I want like Milk Duds. Just when I look at him, man, there's got to be some caramel in there, right? And don't you don't think we don't back on you, Jesus?
1: What do you mean? Why? Am I that bad? No. Is it bad?
0: No, you know what?
2: I
0: see your hair enough. Like, when you get on stage, you don't wear a hat.
1: Thank
0: so,
1: you.
0: Yeah,
1: thank
0: I don't think you're a hat fisher.
1: Well,
0: maybe so. You put it back on, you do look different.
1: Yeah, I did tell my girl, she said, 100% you're a hat fish. And I'm like, what?
0: Yeah.
1: Apparently, she thought the same thing. When I took it off, she's like, oh.
0: Okay, yeah. It's true. I was just trying to make you
2: feel
0: good. I
2: think a hat fishing is like, kind of like when a guy sees a girl without makeup and he doesn't
1: 100%.
2: Like it. 100%. Like, it's like, I feel like the hat is the makeup
1: That's
2: for the
1: 100%,
2: guy.
1: 100%. Dude, I see a girl without makeup. I'm like, what? Where's the lady that was here earlier?
0: Right.
1: Yeah. This is
0: all right,
1: crazy.
0: Hat fisher.
1: All right.
2: But it depends, you know?
0: Yeah.
2: Depends.
0: And what did you say about Chuck? It's a what?
2: I said it's a fashion statement.
0: Yeah.
2: Leave him alone.
0: You still over here with your hat?
2: Wow. He's embracing it.
4: I ain't scared big. You know that. Come on.
0: No, I'm saying put it on because we are. All right, now. All right. Yeah, you continue to hang out with us in the neighborhood. Big Boys Neighborhood.

0: Tyrese.
1: Yo, Mac 10 is on the side of me, man. Getting donut crumbs off his hands.
0: Now, what I'm going to do, gosh. Tyrese, is I'm going to call Mac with you on the phone and see if we can phone tap him. Just follow me, Tyrese, all right?
1: Okay. Hello?
0: Yo, Mac, big boy.
1: What's up, baby?
0: Hey, Mac, are you near the donut shop?
1: Yep.
0: Hey, man, my wife just hit me up, man. Somebody just snatched my wife's purse. Do you see somebody standing on the corner crying right there?
1: Where?
0: She said she saw you eating donuts in the car.
1: Where? I'm sitting right on the corner in the truck.
0: Hey, I'm gonna get her on the phone. Can she just jump in the truck with you right now and you give her a ride home?
1: Yeah, where she at?
0: Hold on, baby. Hey, I got Mac on the other phone right now. Can you walk over to him?
1: Where she at?
0: You walk in. She, hey, you, she said she
1: hey,
0: about
1: Mac,
0: to...
1: Hey, Mac, this is James. I'm with Big Boy. Is there a white Jeep in the same parking lot as you?
2: Yeah, it's a white Jeep parked right there.
0: Did they snatch my wife's purse and run into that Jeep? James?
1: No, they're not in the Jeep, but they kind of walked up to the Jeep and then ran away.
0: Oh, my God. Hey, Mac, she was on the phone talking to me, and then dude, somebody snatched the phone from out of her hand and took off running. Yo.
1: Mac just walked into my truck.
0: Hey, Mac, you know what I love is that you went to go investigate this. You a damn platinum artist, but you was walking up to somebody else's car.
1: I'm a real though, and you my partner, and that's your wife. Platinum. That's real.
0: Hey, Mac, can you bring me back one of those sprinkles in the old-fashioned glaze? But my wife is walking towards that 7-Eleven. Can you pick her up and give her a ride to the crib?
1: Are you...
3: 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Every hour, every day. Right here at Big Boy's Neighborhood.
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0: neighborhood. Luigi, what you got?
1: Let's talk about what's worth spending a couple extra bucks on.
2: All righty.
1: Like those little things, bro. Like for me, 2-ply toilet paper.
2: Oh, my dog. God. What?
1: Come on, man. Spend the extra dollars.
2: Exactly.
1: Just get 2-ply.
2: Hey, man, y'all can speak on it. Y'all continue to hang with us in the neighborhood. Big boy neighborhood.

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1: Big boy,
2: big boy.
0: Hell, Louie's up in here.
1: Yeah.
0: All right, Louie, what we got, man?
1: So the other day we were having a conversation of like, what do you regret spending money on, right?
0: Oh, yeah.
1: And then it had me thinking about like, you know, what's worth spending the extra money on?
0: Mm-hmm.
1: And one of those things I mentioned was ice cream to me. Like every time I go to the store, I'm like, all right, dog, generic ice cream for $3. For vanilla, it's on sale. I'm on it. Boom. Yeah.
2: Nice.
1: And then I get home and the vanilla doesn't taste like vanilla.
0: Yeah.
1: And I'm like, darn, I could have spent an extra dollar. I got some Breyers good ice cream.
0: And that's when you come home and be like, damn, I left it out.
1: Yeah.
0: You're like, oh, it didn't even melt.
2: Right. Going down as vanilla.
0: Like, it didn't even melt. That's crazy.
3: It didn't even melt.
0: Yeah, same man. What's style, worth spending the extra money on?
3: When it comes to like food, honestly, guac at every time. Guac.
0: Really?
3: Guac is extra. Whenever they're trying to
0: grab,
3: I'm like, yeah, let's do it. Extra.
2: You're
3: going to
2: spend money on
3: I don't care.
0: You don't?
3: Yes. I do not care.
2: I can make it at home. Way better.
3: Yeah, but you're going
0: to
3: a restaurant.
0: If you had a restaurant, you got guac in your pocket?
3: Yeah.
0: You just roll with avocado in your purse?
3: Yeah.
0: Man, what are you talking about?
3: Yeah, of course, man.
2: I should.
0: Hey, man, but let me tell you, low key, if I know like we're going to breakfast or something like that, I'll bring avocados from the house.
3: Oh, no way.
0: If I go to
3: really?
0: Dinner, I'll bring avocados. Because they try to charge you like $3, $4, $5 at a restaurant for an avocado. It might be half an avocado split up.
3: That's crazy.
0: Like, nah, I bring my own avocado, bro. Don't get it twisted. Hell yeah.
3: What are they trying to charge you? I brought that one.
0: What's worth spending the extra money on for you?
4: I honestly think it's like festivals, Doug.
0: Really
4: like,
0: no.
4: You got, yeah, oh, GA yeah. is cool, but that VIP, once you go VIP, is
0: wait, once you go, I'm VIP! I'm VIP! Extra!
3: Yeah, I'm with you on that with the Disneyland passes, the fast pass. Like, you have to.
4: Oh, yeah, Genie.
0: I am the fast pass. I'm a fast pass myself.
4: Yeah, the man.
0: Yeah, I go over there and be like, excuse me, can I? I be lying to him. I be like, man, we're doing a broadcast here, and I got like 7 minutes.
2: Yeah.
0: No, I go over there. I'm like, man, yeah, we're doing a broadcast.
2: That's smart.
0: Hell yeah. What's with you?
2: Oh, you know what? With me, I'd rather pay a little extra for the Uber because, man, one time I paid for the most basic one, their AC didn't work. I was like, why the windows down? Why can't I? Like,
0: got his homie in there like, you don't mind if I drop him off first.
2: I'm like, you know what? Yeah. Pay extra.
0: We all going the same. We all going the same way. Yeah. You might want to drop them off. You know what I'm saying?
4: Like, hell no.
0: We want to hear from you. What's worth spending extra money on? Hit us up, Big Boys Big Neighborhood.
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0: Hawaii's Throwback Station, 93.9 HD2. Big Boy's Big Neighborhood. Boy. All righty. Now, Louis G brought up a beautiful thing where he was saying, what's worth spending the extra money on?
1: Yeah, and I said ice cream. Like, I always go and buy the generic cheap ice cream sometimes, and then when I get home, I'm so disappointed. Yeah. Like, I should just spend that extra dollar on the good Breyers.
0: Yeah, man.
1: Home churned vanilla ice cream dog.
0: Do you eat it all, though, when it's like I save money on it? Like, do you feel forced to eat it?
1: Yes, I do.
0: Yeah, it's hard for me to throw certain things away.
2: Me too.
0: Yeah, man.
1: It's gross.
2: Dude, I save my last bite every time, and my family makes fun of me because it's literally be the last tiny bite.
0: Hell yeah. Like, I got some stuff in the refrigerator right now. And Beto's like, I'm gonna throw that away in the morning. I was like, what?
3: You better not.
0: Like, 9 grains of rice right there. Like, it's 9 rices. You know what I'm saying? What are you talking about? We're going to bring Taco into the neighborhood and see what's going down with Taco up in here. Taco, hello.
4: Hello.
0: Hello there. Taco, what city are you calling from?
4: Calling from Compton.
0: All righty, now, Taco from the city of Compton. Taco, what's worth spending the extra money on?
4: Your hair. I feel like women should spend that extra dollar on their hair.
0: Yeah, the 1,000%. Extra money, huh? Hell
2: yeah. Because they'll have you messed up if you go to any place. And if it's cheaper, you got to be careful.
0: And then you got to know, too.
2: Yes, you got to know someone that knows someone.
0: Or that's like when you walk out, it's like you can't, it's not like a quick-ass redo.
2: It's so risky. Dude, my mom went to go get her hair dyed one time, like her whole hair. And she was like, oh, like the picture, you know, and she got a really good price. And she ended up looking like, her hair looked like Chucky's hair. Like, and it was meant to be like a dark brown kind of, but it's because like once you bleach your hair once, it's a lot of steps to this. Like your hair kind of messes up already, so you have to you can't be like buying from the box anymore. You have to go to the store, to like an actual salon. It's a lot of steps with your hair.
0: Then people ask me why I cut my hair off. I don't want to walk around looking like Chuck.
2: Makes sense. Definitely pay that extra.
0: Yeah. So Taco, you say you pay the extra money to get your hair done right.
4: Yes, get your hair done right, because it just, when you pay for the cheap hair, it just looks bad, and then you have to constantly buy new hair. So might as well pay that one-time payment, and then the good hair lasts for about a year.
0: Oh, yeah, now.
3: There you go. Yeah, man. I wish I could tell. I can't tell.
2: You could.
3: Yeah, every hair looks the same to me.
2: No.
3: I would have noticed. It's like, oh, she got some good.
0: I love when girls' hair, someone look like jump rope. I'm like, what the hell?
3: Jump rope? Wow. What
0: the hell is going on,
2: That's
0: man?
2: How you know they DIY'd it, you know?
0: If somebody go, psst, got some hair in the trunk, I'm like, nah, I'm straight.
3: I'm
0: extra good. All righty, now, hit us up. What's worth spending extra money on? Big Boy's Neighborhood.

0: 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Big Boys Big Neighborhood. Boy. All righty now, what's worth spending the extra money on? First of all, we were saying what is extra money, but if you got it, right. You know what I'm saying?
1: I think it's like for my kid's happiness, a little like a toy or something. I'll do it. Fine. Just get a smile from them at the store. That's extra money that I should be wasting on something else, but fine. Mm. Take the toy.
0: Yeah, why waste it on your kids, right?
1: Yeah.
0: Right. Yeah, he said something I could be wasting them on. Something else I could be wasting it on.
1: Because that toy's going to break in 3 hours.
0: Yeah, I'm getting dad vibes. Wow, that's crazy. Totally. I'll take care of my kids. I love when dad said that. You should.
1: You're supposed to.
0: You're the dad. What are you talking about? I'll take care of my kids.
1: Like, crazy?
0: Yeah, you know, you never hear a woman say, I take care of my kids. Like, you should. Like, what are you talking about? All righty, let's bring Yessie into the neighborhood, man. See what's going down with Yessie up in here. Yessie, hello.
2: Hello.
0: Hello there. Yessie, what city are you calling from?
2: I'm calling from North Hollywood.
0: North Hollywood. All right, now, yes. Yessie, what's worth spending the extra money on?
2: Delivery apps. 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Instacart is my favorite app to use. Started 2020 and still use it almost on a daily basis, honestly. I have 2 boys. I work a full-time job, and my husband helps me a lot with the kids during the week in their sport. So having that access to order before I get home to have dinner ready or on weekdays when I need snacks for the kids or things that I need to take to the sports events, Instacart always comes through.
0: I heard that. And with your Instacart, do you get all your club like program, like your, like how you get your, like your Ralph app or something like that? Do you get all that in Instacart?
2: Yes. Okay. Yes. Nice. And I've noticed also that you do pay a little bit more the Instacart. And I get it. They have to make their money one way or another, right? Aside from the membership. But honestly, just by ordering through that, it saves me at least $40 that my kids are going to put in my shopping cart when we're at the store.
3: That's true.
0: That's true.
4: That's so true.
1: That's what I was talking about.
0: Yeah. See, I'm not an Instacart or an app person. Like I gotta go to the store. Hey, can you do digital deals through the Instacart or through those apps?
4: Sometimes they have some good offers.
2: You know, they have their own offers sometimes. So I would say maybe not what's in store, but they do offer certain discounts sometimes. And of course, if there's things that I will not trust a shopper to shop for me, maybe like produce or I'm being extra picky when it comes to some stuff, I will take time to go there. But if it's things that are packaged, prepackaged, things that I don't have to worry about, Instacart will always be my go-to if I can. But if it's something that I need specifically, then of course I will get up and go to the store myself.
0: Well,
2: anything else?
0: Yeah, got it. No, but she said it's worth spending the extra money on for her. Y'all continue to hang with us. We're coming right back. Big Boys Big Neighborhood.
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0: 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Big Boy's Neighborhood, beautiful day in the neighborhood. We are speaking on it. Your chance to speak on it as well. What's worth spending the extra money on? We're going to bring Sophie into the neighborhood to see what's going down with Sophie. Sophie, hello.
1: Hello.
0: Hello there, Sophie. Yeah. Sophie, what city are you calling from?
1: I'm calling from Upland right now.
0: All righty, Sophie from Upland right now. Man. Sophie, what's worth spending the extra money on, Sophie?
1: Hotel room.
0: Hotel room. Yes.
1: My husband booked a hotel, and we walked in, and I said, where are we? In Freddy's sequel, it was dark, dingy, and it smelled like a bathroom.
0: Yeah, man, if you can.
2: Yeah,
0: if you can. Definitely. I know that I've been in somewhere, I'm like, oof.
3: Oh, yeah. The smell.
2: Yeah.
3: Like that cigarette smell that's stuck on the wall.
0: Yeah, man.
3: Oh, I hate that. Yeah, that's one thing about me. I'm always on the road, and I'm not a diva, but the only thing I am a diva about is a nice hotel. Yeah. I need a nice hotel. I can't do it.
0: Yeah, because you're on the road a lot.
3: I'm on the road a lot. I've been in the grimy motels and the hotels, and I just need a nice hotel.
2: That's a valid one.
3: I get you on that one.
1: I promise you, Big Boy, the only way I could have survived there is if I had your sweet dreams call. That's the only way I would have been able to sleep there.
0: Sweet dreams. Oh, the nighty nights. Oh, the nighty night call. Hey, man, she's throwing it back to me. Thank you, there. Right. I appreciate that. Yeah, that was my nighty night call, man. Yeah, Exhibit ain't gave me his new number since. Yeah. All righty now. Let's bring Bart into the neighborhood and see what's going down with Bart up in here. Bart, hello.
4: Hello.
0: Hello there. Bart, what city are you calling from?
4: Inglewood.
0: All righty now, Bart, what's something you'll spend the extra money on? It's worth it.
4: Man, you know, like when you go on a cruise and you have to spend the extra money for that drink package, it's worth it, Big Boy, I'm telling you.
5: The drink package. The all-inclusive. All you can drink.
2: Oh, yeah. Those are always worth it.
0: Hell yeah, that's anywhere.
2: You're going to be drinking,
4: on this thing is probably like $20 a pop, depending on what you get. If you get the drink package, I don't know how much you drink, but you're going to save you a couple $100.
0: I heard that.
3: Be like, package. There you go.
0: Fall over the side of the boat.
3: I
0: couldn't imagine just being, and everybody going, like, when you go on these cruises, Bart, it's crazy that you'll be on a cruise and be on a boat. I would think I'd be like, oh my God. Like, you know what I'm saying? But you know what's crazy about that, Bart? Have anyone ever been on a cruise?
3: No.
2: I'm too scared.
0: It's not as crazy as what you think.
6: Really?
0: Like, you don't feel it rocking.
4: Yeah, you actually have a great time. Depending on your destination, you're going to have a great time.
0: Yeah.
4: Yeah, they actually limit the drink package. You can only get 15 drinks per day.
0: Oh, that's a limit.
3: That's it.
0: Damn. Sorry about that, Bart. Yeah. My man said it.
3: How many are you drinking?
4: Everyone's trying to get to 15. So by the end of the day, you're drunk.
0: Right. All right. Oh yeah, man. Gosh. How they have the audacity to limit it to 15?
2: Yeah. You about to start a petition.
0: Yeah. Who's running these cruise lines? Man, Cruz that worked with us, he used to do a J. Cruz line.
3: Oh, my God.
0: You know what I'm saying? Where it's Cruiser Cruz.
2: Oh, my God, yeah. That's actually
0: Man. Hit us up. What's worth spending extra money on? Big Boy's Neighborhood.

0: help you?
1: Yes, I was calling about some information on receiving a voicemail service.
0: Live answering service?
1: Yes. The name is Luther. Last name is Lufay.
0: What's your company name?
1: It's called Bubonic Chronic. And
0: the address?
1: And when they answer, could they say Bubonic Chronic, a service to the people?
0: What is it about?
1: I'm like the go-to man. I'm a cat that you can go to. Like, say, for instance, if you need, you know, a little hydro or anything such as that, I'm the go-to man. I can get that for you.
0: Do you think we're going to deal drugs for you?
1: I don't need nobody dealing no drugs for me. I got that done. All I need is somebody to just say, hey.
0: Oh, we'll answer live, Bubonic Chronic.
1: You probably want to sit down with your peoples one night and say, you know what, man? I need to go ahead and get high. How can I give me some Bubonic Chronic? Boom. Ow. There go Luther Lufay. You call me up.
0: Oh, mm-hmm. Answer under any other company name, but not that one.
1: What about if y'all just did like a low, like Sticky Icky?
0: Sure, I don't care. I'll answer. Good morning, Sticky Icky. How may I help you?
1: And no jingles or nothing. I need somebody when you call them, say, ooh, Sticky Icky, Icky. Oh, boy.
0: Oh, we'll answer Sticky Icky, but oh, boy. Not Bubonic Chronic.
1: Okay, well, let's go with that then. All right, now who am I speaking to? You smoke?
0: Not anymore, no.
1: I'm going to bring something that I want you to just smell it. This probably may put you on your back. Probably take away your cataract. Probably put you on the Cadillac with some gold shellac.
0: Okay.
1: What time do you start working tomorrow, honey?
0: 10 o'clock.
1: 10 o'clock? Can I come in like around 10, 10:30?
0: Sure.
1: Will you be there at 11?
0: Mm-hmm.
1: What about 11:30?
0: I'll be here.
1: I'll come and see you at about 12. Probably walk in about 12:30.
0: Okay.
1: All right. 1 o'clock, you'll be there?
0: Yes, I will.
1: I'll probably float in with Goldstein at about 1:30 or 2.
0: All right.
1: 2:30?
0: Okay.
1: I'm going to be smoking with you around 3:30. 4 o'clock, we're going to be high. All right, baby. 4:30, I'm strolling in, okay?
0: Okay.
1: 5 o'clock, baby, I'll be on the air by 5:30.
0: Okay.
1: All right, do you have a man by any chance?
0: Yes, I do.
1: All right, well, we all going to have a lovely time around 6.
0: Okay.
1: All right then, baby. Okay. Bubonic Chronic to you, all right?
0: Okay.
1: All right, funky.
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1: And do continue to hang out with us in the neighborhood. Marty to the party. Mariana, what you got?
2: Alrighty. When did you guys know that something was over? Because I came across this post on social media and it reminded me of this guy in my past. Well, I was sad at that time. Right, I'm over now. Yeah. Right, that's why I could talk about it.
0: He just wanted you to get sad.
2: Right. No.
0: All right, we'll come back with Speak on in Big Boys Neighborhood.
3: Regulators. You regulate any stealing of his property. We're damn good, too. But you can't be any geek off the street. Gotta be handy with the steal if you know what I mean. 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

0: 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Big Boy Big Neighborhood. Boy. All righty now. Mightyana in the neighborhood. Mighty to the potty. When did you know it was over?
1: Yeah, I came across this post and it was basically saying like, oh, I knew. It was this guy saying that he knew that it was over when. What are you laughing at over there? Oh, my God.
0: I'll tell you later.
1: Oh, my God. Anyway, the guy knew that it was over with the girl that he was talking to when he found out that she wasn't viewing his stories, his Instagram stories.
0: That's crazy.
1: And I'm like, yeah, that is kind of crazy. But you know what? Something kind of like that happened to me last year when I was talking to this guy, and I was so heartbroken when I found out that he wasn't not liking my Instagram stories anymore. Mm. And I was like,
0: that's new though.
1: That's how not I know.
0: New, but yeah, that's when you're like, oh,
1: it's
0: he
1: a wrap.
0: Checked out.
1: It's a wrap. Yeah.
0: And have you like, talked to him since?
1: No, I
0: well,
1: haven't.
0: Well, you're right.
1: Yeah.
0: You know what I'm saying?
1: I mean, yeah, but still, it kind of just hits different.
0: Intuition, whatever you call it.
1: Yeah,
0: right.
1: It's an intuition. I was right, but damn, the intuition be hurting sometimes.
0: Hey, man, his loss, though.
1: Yeah.
0: His loss. Yeah, then I would have had to give you an extra ticket for the show last night.
1: That's
0: like, you know
1: true.
0: What I mean?
1: Like, yeah, I would have been having the plus one with me everywhere.
0: Yeah,
1: like,
0: man. Even that guy, like, oh, why did he talk to you like that? Right. Why do you like being so much? You know what
1: I'm
0: saying?
1: Yeah, it's too much. I think, it was part of that, too, that he was like, I don't know how the vibes are in there. Like, you're around all these people, and I'm just like, all right.
0: If we're going to talk about something that we knew it was over, and I don't just want to do relationships. I knew my restaurant business was over when I didn't have customers.
2: Oh.
0: Yeah.
2: That's a big sign.
0: That is a big sign, man. Yeah. You can just come in, you know what I'm saying?
1: Yeah.
0: Rent was like $6,000.
1: Yeah, man.
0: So
1: I
0: was going there eating every day for free. Most expensive, tacos I ever had in my life.
1: Yeah, that hits different when
0: Is there a small thing that told you like something is over?
3: I knew it was over when I came out of the shower and my girlfriend wasn't at my house anymore.
0: Oh, really? No. What happened there?
3: I was like, what happened? What? And then she left and I was trying to call her and I was so worried.
0: It was after sex?
3: No. What happened? Eventually, bro, after like 6-7 hours, I call her and she's like crying. She's like, I can't believe you cheated on me. And she found out I was cheating.
1: Oh, wow. Yeah, not you being surprised.
0: Hold on, man. This is hilarious. She was crying over you.
3: Yes.
0: This dude, about man, why you didn't do my out. Comedy fiesta, man? That would have killed the crowd.
2: Give him 10 minutes.
0: I would have given you 10 minutes, man.
3: Yeah.
0: That is thunderous. No, I believe you. That's crazy, man. I believe you. I believe that was a very funny joke.
1: Wow, I needed that.
0: What small thing told you it was over? What small thing or what thing told you it was over? Hit us up, Big Boy Neighborhood.
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1: Big Boys Neighborhood, we're speaking on it. What small thing told you it was over? All right, Marty, you were talking about how there was one that you just kind of saw a post.
2: Yeah, and he was like basically saying that he knew it was over with this girl when she was not liking or not posting. Wait, what was it?
3: Not watching his stories.
2: Damn, I don't even know, but it was the post, okay?
1: All right, honey.
2: It's because you know what? Something happened to me right now.
1: You know. Did you just cut your finger?
2: My
1: you
2: wrist. I couldn't move it, and I was like in
3: that
2: pain.
3: Looks weird as hell.
1: Hey, man.
2: That's
1: the small thing that told you it was over. Yeah. Your health.
3: Yeah, exactly.
2: Literally.
1: Yeah, she just instantly got either arthritis or carpal tunnel.
2: I don't know what I got, but man.
1: One song was playing. All right, now, what small thing told you it was over? We're going to bring Elliot into the neighborhood and see what's going down with Elliot. Elliot, hello.
4: Hello.
1: Hello there, Elliot. Elliot, what small thing told you it was over?
4: Hey, Big, I was in a beautiful relationship for like 6 months. You know, I was kind of falling in love with the girl. And when I thought it was over, is when her ex got out of prison. 360 pounds of muscles.
1: Wow.
4: I just been voluntarily, you know, I didn't want to beat him up or nothing. So.
1: Yeah. You didn't want to put hands on him. And Elliot, you said, how much of muscle? You said, how big was he?
4: 360 pounds of muscle.
1: 360 pounds. Yeah, that's when you just got to
4: read her letters.
1: That's when you almost got to throw like a welcome home party for him. Like, man, welcome home, man.
3: Get somebody, take him out on a date.
1: Yeah, man, you can have your girl back, brother.
3: He's been through a lot, lady.
1: What small thing told you it was over?
3: For me, it was when she brought back the hoodies. And you know what I'm talking about. Girls will take your hoodies, and she brought it back. And I'm like, why are you bringing it back? She's like, no, I just, you know, it's yours. And I was like, okay. And yeah, a week later, gone. Or I'm done. I'm like, what happened?
1: At least she had the courtesy. You know what I'm saying?
3: I guess so.
1: Yeah, it was probably the hoodies that she didn't like.
3: Right.
1: Oh my God.
3: Did it have a different smell of a cologne? I'm like, I don't have this cologne. What's going on?
1: Don't try to put it on her. It's on you.
2: Right.
1: Come on now.
3: Yes.
1: What small thing told you it was over?
5: I got one of the homeboys who hardly ever comes out with the boys, bro. And then one day he showed up. And he was like, what's up, dog? I'm ready to drink. And I'm like, all right, cool. So then we go out, we have a good time. Yeah. And I was like, this is weird. He hasn't got a phone call. He hasn't been like arguing on his phone or anything like that. And that's when I knew. I was like, oh, it's over.
2: Yeah.
5: Over. Your girl let you go out, huh? Yeah. Oh, it's over.
3: Wow.
5: A week later, he'd broken up, bro.
1: There it is. What small thing told you it was over? Hit us up, Big Boys Neighborhood.

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1: Big Boy's Neighborhood, we're speaking on it. What small thing told you it was over? We're going to bring Samantha into the neighborhood and see what's going down with Samantha. Samantha, hello. Hello there, Samantha. What small thing told you it was over?
2: It was just a little tiny minor thing. When I walked into the room and saw a chick there that was like pretty pregnant. And I kind of put two and two together and that was that.
1: I heard that. So what room did you walk into where you saw the chick pregnant?
2: I walked into his bedroom. He had just been in an accident. I walked into his bedroom and this girl was sitting on a neighbor was sitting on the edge of the bed and she was pregnant. I was like, wait, what is that? And I was, and it kind of came out, and that was a small minor detail we had ended on that one.
1: Samantha, wow. How long were you and the guy together?
3: That's wild.
2: 8.5 years, 9 years.
1: Oh,
2: we
1: my
2: had a son together.
1: Wow.
2: Yeah.
1: So you guys didn't live together, though?
2: Yeah, we lived together.
1: Okay, so I thought you said at his apartment. My bad. Am I hearing something different?
2: No, it was at
1: the
2: house. It was at the house.
1: Oh, man. So you walked in and your neighbor was in you guys' bedroom.
2: Yeah, she was just sitting there on the bed, but I saw her pregnant and I knew, I kind of had a feeling before, but I had no idea like anything of that sort.
1: Man, so, I mean, I'm going to ask the question. Did it end up being his baby?
2: Oh, yeah, then we had another one.
3: Oh, my God.
1: Wow. Damn. With y'all living together, what's the dynamic of that relationship now? Does he automatically leave?
2: Our son is grown. We're grandparents now. It's so behind us. But yeah, that was a deal breaker.
3: Was she married? Did she have a man?
2: No.
1: Yeah, the neighbor, did she have a man?
2: No, I don't know. I don't think so. I think
1: besides yours, I mean.
3: Right.
1: Wow.
2: Besides mine, I don't know.
1: Right.
2: I don't know.
1: I heard that, Samantha. Damn, yeah, that is a small thing.
3: Right.
1: Yeah, what small thing told you it was over? Yeah. Hit us up, Big Boy's Neighborhood.
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0: 93.9 Jams. Big Boy's Neighborhood. What small thing told you that it was over? What small thing told you it was over? We're going to bring Jonathan into the neighborhood to see what's going down with Jonathan. Jonathan, hello.
1: Hello.
0: Hello there, Jonathan. Jonathan, what small thing told you it was over?
1: Man, Big. So, it was a couple years ago when you guys were giving out the Rolling Loud tickets, man, and y'all blessed me with the tickets, so I ended up winning the tickets. So, I called off work. Because it was like a quick thing, you know, it was like I won them like 2 days before Rolling Loud. I call off work. I call off work and then I go back to work on Monday because I won the 2 days. So I go back to work on Monday and it's a box in my office. But I'm not really paying attention. I'm like, okay, you know, somebody put this box in my office. And I go in my drawer, all the stuff in my drawer is out. So I look in that box, all my stuff is in there. So, like 20 minutes of me being at work, they finally said, hey, Jonathan, we need to talk to you real quick. I'm like, huh? I'm like, I know. I've been here for 10 years. I know I ain't about to get fired. And yeah, they said they had to let me go because I told them I was sick. And one of my coworkers showed them a video of me Rolling Loud, not knowing that I already called off, told them I was sick.
0: Oh man. Yeah. So what was the ground? What was the definition of the ground? For termination.
1: They said that I just lied.
0: Damn.
1: They said I lied and I just, yeah.
2: Damn.
0: Man, yeah. Such to be calling number 92,
1: you
0: know,
1: we needed you. We needed you this weekend. We needed you this weekend and you told us you were sick. You know, they called on me on Saturday to check on me.
0: But he said the coworker didn't know you called in, right?
1: They didn't know.
0: Yeah, so the coworker.
1: Off the weekend.
0: There was an innocence to the coworker, though, too, right?
2: Oh, okay.
1: It was an innocence. Yeah. Yeah, the coworker, he went in. They ended up calling him in because I called out.
0: so he called.
1: Tell him that I called out. Yeah.
0: Oh, man. So you sure he didn't show it to him with hate? Like, you like called snitching? Out? Yeah.
1: Oh, he would have got the pause if I felt like that.
0: Okay, there it is. He was like, Big, don't start nothing. Right. No, now you got me thinking different,
2: right.
0: Big.
2: He's like, actually.
0: You got me thinking different. What small thing told you it was over? He said it was there for 10 years.
2: That's wild.
0: What small thing told you it was over? Hit us up, Big Boy's Neighborhood.

0: Tyrese.
1: Yo, Mac 10 is on the side of me, man, getting donut crumbs off his hands.
0: Now, what I'm going to do, Tyrese, is I'm going to call Mac with you on the phone and see if we can phone tap him. Just follow me, Tyrese, all right?
1: Okay. Hello?
0: Yo, Mac, big boy.
1: What's up, baby?
0: Hey, Mac, are you near the donut shop?
1: Yep.
0: Hey, man, my wife just hit me up, man. Somebody just snatched my wife's purse. Do you see somebody standing on the corner crying right there?
1: Where?
0: She said she saw you eating donuts in the car.
1: I'm sitting right on the corner in the truck.
0: Hey, I'm gonna get her on the phone. Can she just jump in the truck with you right now and you give her a ride home?
1: Yeah, where she at?
0: Hold on, baby. Hey, I got Mac on the other phone right now. Can you walk over to him?
1: Where she at?
0: You walk his. Hey. You, she said she
1: hey,
0: about
1: Mac,
0: to.
1: Hey, Mac, this is James. I'm with Big Boy. Is there a white Jeep in the same parking lot as you?
2: Yeah, it's a white Jeep parked right here.
0: Did they snatch my wife's purse and run into that Jeep, James?
1: No, they're not in the Jeep, but they kind of walked up to the Jeep and then ran away.
0: Oh, my God. Hey, Mac, she was on the phone talking to me, and then somebody snatched the phone from out of her hand and took off running. Yo.
1: Mac just walked into my
0: truck. Hey, Mac, you know what I love is that you went to go investigate this. You a damn platinum artist, but you was walking up to somebody else's car.
1: I'm a real though, and you my platinum, and that's your wife. Platinum, that's real.
0: Hey, Mac, can you bring me back one of those sprinkles in the old-fashioned glaze? But my wife is walking towards that 7-Eleven. Can you pick her up and give her a ride to the crib?
1: Hey, you.
3: 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Every hour, every day. Right here at Big Boy's Neighborhood.
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0: Hawaii Throwback Station 93.9 HD2. And do continue to hang with us in the neighborhood. Jesus Sepulveda, what you got coming up?
1: Oh, man, some of these cars have cool features like the AC and the heater.
0: Yeah, man.
1: But there's a very interesting feature that a Chinese engineer wants to put in the car.
0: Hey, man, I'm not going to say anything. Hey, I'm just going to do this. In your car.
2: What?
0: All right. Y'all continue to hang with us. Jesus will speak on it. Big Boys Neighborhood.

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1: Big Boy Big Neighborhood, boy. Jesus Sepulveda's up in here. Jesus, hang loose. What you got?
2: Oh, boy. So these Chinese engineers, they're developing this car where it's just not a normal car. It's not a normal electric car. This comes with a special feature that I think I might like.
1: I know what this is, and I think it's nasty.
3: If you've ever been stuck in traffic with nowhere to go, Relief could soon be built right into your car. A Chinese electric vehicle maker, Seres, has been granted a patent for an in-vehicle toilet that slides out from under a passenger seat. The toilet can be activated by a button or a voice command. It includes a fan and exhaust system to help control odors. Waste would be stored in a tank that needs to be emptied manually. No word on when or if the cars will hit the market. If this is in the passenger seat, that means someone is sitting right next to you in the driver's seat. This is just wrong.
1: That's gross.
2: Yeah, but guys, have you ever been in traffic where you're like, you know what, I gotta go, and there's nowhere to stop, and you're in the middle lane? I mean, I've been there. I'm not gonna lie.
1: So if you're riding to one of your shows with one of your openers, and they're in the passenger seat, you would let them go?
2: Oh, I would let them go. It's in the passenger seat.
1: It's in the passenger seat. Now, if you're driving by yourself and you say, oh, I can pull off the road and there's no restroom around, maybe. And then you got to get somewhere and dump it yourself. Oh, my God. Man.
2: Well,
1: I think we could have thought this one through a little better.
2: No, well, the thing is, what it is that you go in and it has an exhaust that just sucks everything out and it puts it in a separate tank.
1: Right.
2: So it just doesn't sit there. It's not just sitting there. It's going somewhere.
1: Right, but you got to manually empty that tank.
2: Oh, well, later. Yeah, I guess. I guess you're right. I mean, it's weird. This is more like for family. I didn't think about it like if a friend is in there. But a family, yeah, I guess.
1: But I don't even think I want to roll and sit next to Vettel and she's dropping a deuce. On the 15 going to Vegas or something. Yeah.
2: I guess you're right,
1: and
2: man.
1: And then what? You got to, and I know it's grab, but what, you got to get up and move a little bit and wipe.
2: Yeah.
1: And I'm thinking about just the deuce. You know, the one maybe. Yeah. I don't know. Yeah.
2: This is the deuce.
4: The one is valid, but the deuce.
1: But
4: if
1: we're driving, right?
4: Yeah.
1: You wouldn't do that next to me.
4: No. I couldn't even ask.
2: That's
4: no.
2: Wild.
1: Yeah.
2: But you know what?
5: I think it's good for festivals, guys. I think when you're at festivals, you're trying to get, like, even for EDC, it was like a 2-hour wait just to park. Because it was just like a one lane thing. So if you got to go, you got to go, I think.
2: I think I might use it. For like camping or something. I don't know. You never know. But emergencies. This is emergencies. I've been in emergency situations. And I would
1: Do you pay for the emergency situation, though?
2: I don't know, man.
5: Does the smell come out of the mufflers in the background?
1: Yeah. I'm driving in my car behind you like, what the hell?
2: Think about it, dude.
1: Hey, man, what's something you only do, like, in your car in traffic?
4: Like, maybe eating. I would do my makeup.
1: Oh, yeah.
4: Like,
1: I'm in concert in my car.
2: Yes.
1: Man, I'm every performer that I'm listening to.
4: Oh, my God. You know why I be crying sometimes while I'm driving? I'm like, you have a little menti bee, you know, you got to cry out. Those are the moments, you know, when you're alone.
1: Driving home on a Friday.
4: Get home to my roommate. I'm crying.
1: You won't believe this.
4: It's a great therapy session.
1: Big didn't say goodbye to me today.
4: Starts bawling.
1: But I do want to hear from you. What's something you do in the car or in traffic? Big Boy Neighborhood.
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0: Hawaii's Throwback Station, 93.9 HD2. Big Boy Neighborhood. All right, now, Jesus Sepulveda, you were speaking on Chinese engineers.
1: Yes.
0: And they were
1: developing a toilet right in your car next to the passenger seat. On the passenger seat, it's going to be right under. It's crazy.
0: Right. Speaking about what's something you do in the car or in traffic.
2: Crying in there sometimes. Like, if I'm going that's the best time because you're alone. Yeah. The music is hitting. Especially you have a long drive. Like, that's the best way to kind of let it out.
3: She's like, Donald Trump did what?
2: And my windows ain't tinted.
3: You don't have tinted windows?
2: No. So I know.
3: Are you okay? Are you okay? Hey. Yeah, I'm fine.
2: She needs a hug.
3: Yeah, just listen to this Carol G.
1: That's hilarious.
3: No, she did it at Coachella. Now it's available.
1: I'd be daydreaming that I made the song. Like, I was the artist.
0: Oh, my God,
1: created the
0: man.
1: Song, and I'm just picturing, like, me developing the song and bringing it to, like, you know, performing
2: like a music
1: it. And people
2: video?
1: Are like, oh, my God. Like, yeah, like, singing it to a girl. I'm like, yo, I created this song. And
0: when
1: I'm
0: we
1: like,
0: talk
1: crazy.
0: About what's something you do in the car or in traffic, right? Why am I the guy that just happened to be the one that look at you when you're picking in your nose?
1: Oh yeah.
0: It seemed like I have this radar that I'm just like, I looking like, yep, there it is right there.
2: Wow.
0: Yeah, man.
1: Yeah, I do.
0: And not just something that I do in the car or in traffic, but I love to eat in my car.
1: Oh, wow.
4: Really?
0: Yeah, man. Like, really? It's so bad, I have a portable vacuum cleaner.
2: Oh, my God.
4: Oh, I saw it the other day.
0: When I get home. Yeah, because this sometimes I have, like, chicken crumbs on my chest.
1: That's hilarious.
0: You know, a fry on the side.
1: A fry on the side.
0: Yeah, man.
1: Stranded fry.
0: Lou, something you do in the car or in traffic.
4: Low key, I make noises like if I'm a race car driver.
2: What? So that's crazy.
1: Yeah.
2: Oh my God. I guess we do all do some crazy things.
0: Yeah. And when we listen and we don't judge.
2: Right, you're right.
4: Thank you, bro.
1: Man. I'd be saying the craziest things in traffic, dude. If somebody cuts me off, I'd be saying the wildest things.
0: Though.
1: Oh, yeah, dude. The right wing comes out real quick.
0: All right, Chug the builder over there.
1: Right. Get him out the country. Get
2: That's
1: him out
2: crazy.
1: Here.
0: We want to hear from you. Hit us up. What's something you do in the car or in traffic? Hit us up. Big Boy Neighborhood.

0: Big Boy Neighborhood. Alrighty, now Jesus was Sepulveda was speaking about how there's Chinese engineers.
1: Yes.
0: they have a proposal to pretty much put a toilet into your car on the passenger side, on the passenger seat, right?
1: Nice. Yeah.
0: So that way you can go ahead and do your business in the car. So we was asking, what's something you do in the car or in traffic? We're going to bring Jesse into the neighborhood and see what's going down with Jesse. Jesse, hello.
2: Hello.
0: Hello there, Jesse. Jesse, what city are you calling from?
2: I'm calling from Riverside, California.
0: All righty, Jesse from Riverside. Jesse from Riverside. What's something you do in the car or in traffic?
2: Dude, if I'm going to be honest, my girl's with me with like 98% of the time, and I just put her toes in my mouth, dude.
3: Oh, my God.
0: Wait, hold on for a second, Jesse, because I thought I heard you say something. I just want to make sure that I heard it correct. So something that you do in the car is you do what?
2: I be putting her toes in my mouth sometimes, just licking them.
0: Really?
2: Like a lollipop or something.
0: Oh, watch your language, bro. Watch your language.
3: Oh my God!
1: Yeah, wow.
0: Am I really to believe this? So when you're driving, you'll pop your girl's toe in your mouth.
2: Yeah, every once in a while, I'm like, I don't want to.
0: Right.
3: Wait, I can't afford.
0: Right. So are you? Does she take her tongue? I mean, her foot and try to put it in your mouth, or you take her foot and put it in your mouth? Are you forced to suck her toes?
2: Nah, it's like 50-50. Sometimes she just does it. Sometimes I'm like, bring it over here.
0: I heard that.
1: I mean, is it fully clean though, or does it got like a little
3: seasoning?
1: Like, yeah, a little must to it.
2: Nah, I mean, if we're like walking in the mall all day or something, I'm not gonna do it. But like, if I'm just picking her up from her crib, it's like, why not?
0: Right, I heard that.
3: Hilarious.
0: Hey, man, let me ask you this, because everything is learned from something. Either you bring it to the relationship or your significant other bring it. Who brought the toe suck into the relationship?
3: Yeah.
2: I don't know. I kind of like set her Instagram reels, like, showing that I kind of like her toes, so it's kind of just like.
0: So she probably just like put her toe in front of your face and just wiggled her toes, and it just became a thing.
2: Yeah, it kind of became a thing.
0: Okay.
2: I mean,
0: yeah, that's one thing.
2: I think it's weird.
0: Like I told you, I like eating in the car.
4: That was weird.
3: Yeah.
0: You know what I'm saying? Like, hey, we listen
3: and
0: we don't judge.
3: Yeah.
0: You know?
4: It's weird.
0: Yeah.
1: Yes.
0: There it is right there, man.
3: Well, I mean, hey.
0: So now I'm going to tell you guys this. If Jesse can call and give us that one, you can call and give us yours.
3: Right.
1: It's a safe space.
0: All righty. What's something you do in the car or in traffic? Hit us up, Big Boys Neighborhood.
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0: 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Big Boy Neighborhood. All righty, a chance to speak on it. What's something you do in the car or in traffic? We're going to go ahead and bring David into the neighborhood and see what's going down with David. David, hello.
1: Hello. What up, big boy?
0: What's going on, my brother? David, what city are you calling from?
1: Upland.
0: Upland. David from Upland. David, your chance to speak on it. What's something you do in the car or in traffic, David?
1: Oh, man, I'm not going to lie. I'll be passing gas sometimes so nobody's in the car with me.
0: Yeah, man.
2: It'd be brewing.
0: You do that.
2: Yeah, for sure. Yeah, there's something that stunned me. I'm like, whoa, who did that?
0: Hey, man. I would have to say it's probably been about a month.
3: Uh-huh.
0: Yeah. I did one in my car.
2: Right.
0: And I had about a 30-minute drive home.
2: Oh, yeah.
0: When I got out the car, I was like, ooh.
2: Yeah, dude.
0: I was like, that was submerged in the seat.
2: Submerged.
0: Yeah,
3: Sometimes you need it. Women do that too. I'm not saying nothing.
0: No,
3: Marty.
0: Marty, keep it real for the
3: most normal thing. It has to sometimes.
2: That's wild.
0: Hey, man, you know what it is? I think it's just one of them things where it's like women do that too.
3: Yeah, I hate to admit it, but you know, you get in the car.
0: There's some woman out there right now. Some lady's like, oh, she broke girl code.
2: Yeah, you know what? I don't think I've ever caught like a girlfriend of mine that.
0: Pass gas.
3: Yeah.
2: Yeah.
0: Until the spontaneous combustion, they just blow up.
2: Yeah.
0: Combustion.
2: I guess so. Yeah.
3: I'm not trying to be all bloated. Hey, like.
0: Man, yeah.
2: That's one of them things
0: when you're like, all right, bye, baby. Right. Then they kiss you goodbye soon they get in a car. House.
3: Like, right. Like, who's telling you guys this? Yeah. Who is telling you guys?
0: Wow, we just figured. So you saying, David, when you're in the car by yourself, you will go ahead and rip one.
1: Yep, and I roll the windows down too because I don't want to smell it, man.
0: Right. And then you got to do that. You got to do that obligatory lift off the seat.
3: Oh, my God.
0: Yeah, man. All right. Okay, now we're saying too much.
2: Yeah, dude.
0: Okay,
3: now we listen and we don't judge.
0: Yeah. I don't know why you're laughing. It sounds like you was
2: judging hard.
0: Just a little bit.
2: Yeah.
0: Yeah.
2: There's some that has that intense smell that you start questioning your health. You're like, I should go see a doctor.
0: Just pull up at the ER.
2: Yeah. So what happened?
0: You start questioning, like, dude, that does smell like intestine.
2: I don't know if this is right.
0: Man, that's more like my forgot this. All right. Y'all hit us up. What's something you do in the car or in traffic? We want to hear from you. Hit us up. Big Boy Neighborhood.

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0: help you?
1: Yes, I was calling about some information on receiving a voicemail service.
0: Live answering service?
1: Yes. The name is Luther. Last name is Lufay.
0: What's your company name?
1: It's called Bubonic Chronic. And
0: the address?
1: And when they answer, could they say Bubonic Chronic a service to the people?
0: What is it about?
1: I'm like the go-to man. I'm a cat that you can go to. Like, say, for instance, if you need, you know, a little hydro or anything such as that, I'm the go-to man. I can get that for you.
0: Do you think we're going to deal drugs for you?
1: I don't need nobody dealing no drugs for me. I got that done. All I need is somebody to just say, hey.
0: Oh, we'll answer live, Bubonic Chronic.
1: You probably want to sit down with your peoples one night and say, you know what, man? I need to go ahead and get high. How can I give me some Bubonic Chronic? Boom. Ow. There go Luther Lufay. You call me up.
0: Mm-hmm. Answer under any other company name, but not that one.
1: What about if y'all just did like a low, like Sticky Icky?
0: Sure, I don't care. I'll answer. Good morning, Sticky Icky. How may I help you?
1: And no jingles or nothing. I need somebody when you call them say, ooh, Sticky Icky. Oh, boy.
0: Oh, we'll answer Sticky Icky, but
1: oh, boy.
0: Not Bubonic Chronic.
1: Okay, well, let's go with that then. All right, now who am I speaking to? You smoke?
0: Not anymore, no.
1: I'm going to bring something that I want you to just smell it. This probably may put you on your back. Probably take away your cataract. Probably put you on the Cadillac with some gold shellac.
0: Okay.
1: What time do you start working tomorrow, honey?
0: 10 o'clock.
1: 10 o'clock? Can I come in like around 10:30?
0: Sure.
1: Will you be there at 11?
0: Mm-hmm.
1: What about 11:30?
0: I'll be here.
1: I'm coming to see you at about 12. Probably walk in about 12:30.
0: Okay.
1: All right, 1 o'clock you'll be there?
0: Yes, I will.
1: I probably may float in with Goldstein at about 1:30 or 2.
0: All right.
1: 2:30?
0: Okay.
1: I'm going to be smoking with you around 3:30. 4 o'clock, we're going to be high. All right, baby. 4:30, I'm strolling in, okay?
0: Okay.
1: 5 o'clock, baby, I'll be on the air by 5:30.
0: Okay.
1: All right, do you have a man by any chance?
0: Yes, I do.
1: All right, well, we're all going to have a lovely time around 6.
0: Okay.
1: All right then, baby. Bubonic Chronic to you, all right?
0: Okay.
1: All right, funky.
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0: 93.9 Jams, Hawaii's throwback station. And do continue to hang with us in the neighborhood, man. Dad says, dump him over flat tire.
1: Yes, this girl posted the screenshots. And honestly, I feel like it's kind of valid.
0: If a man can't change a tire?
1: Yeah, like, I don't know. Me, personally, I also want him to have road assistance. So,
0: right.
1: I don't know what I want. Change a tire.
2: I don't know what I want.
0: If we can't call someone, we will.
1: Yeah.
0: If not, you change it. Y'all continue to hang with us in the neighborhood. Big Boys Neighborhood.

0: 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Big Boy's Big Neighborhood. Boy. I wish my blank knew how to blink. Y'all hit us up. We're going to go to Nikki right now and see what's going down with Nikki up in here. Nikki, hello.
1: Hello.
0: Hello there, Nikki. Nikki, I wish my blank knew how to blank.
1: I also wish my boyfriend knew how to fix my bumper off my car.
0: Really, though? Okay, so you say you yes. wish your boyfriend knew how to take your bumper off your car?
2: Why?
1: No. When my bumper was falling off, I had to go to other people to help me fix it.
0: Oh.
1: When I wish he would have helped me fix it.
0: Damn. And you calling right now, huh?
2: Wow.
0: Man, I wish my blank knew how to blank. So you wish your boyfriend knew how to fix your bumper or at least take it off the car or do something with it.
1: Yeah, I kind of take initiative and, you know, making sure I'm all right and in my car. But I had to go to, like, a friend's husband or, like, a friend's friend.
3: Damn.
0: Let me ask you this. Yeah, so you had to go to another man to do that.
2: No.
1: Yeah.
0: Right. Are you still with your boyfriend now, Nikki?
1: I am. He has made it up in other areas. He is a great father.
0: I heard that. Right. He just didn't know how to work that bumper, huh? You think he's going to be upset that you called the neighborhood?
1: No, I'll let him know for sure.
0: Right. Okay, cool. But he knew how to use a phone, right?
1: Yeah.
0: Okay, just checking. All right, you know. I wish my blank knew how to blank. She wished her boyfriend, her man, knew how to fix the bumper. She had to go to other people.
2: I wish my girl knew how to start up the grill.
3: Oh.
2: Like, sometimes I want to get home and I want to be, hey, can you just start the grill for me real quick? So by the time I get there, you know, we can just throw anything on me. But,
0: right.
2: Good luck.
0: Dude. Let me tell you.
2: Good luck, dog.
0: I don't know if you really want that, dude.
2: Yeah, exactly.
0: Because I queue at the, can you imagine?
2: Good luck.
0: Hell yeah. You come home, her whole hair.
3: Juice.
0: Front of her hair just blown off.
2: Using dog food.
3: Time that almost happened to me and my sister, because my brother-in-law, he's like, he always likes grilling and stuff, and he wasn't there. And we wanted some carne asada. And we're like, we don't need him. We don't need him.
0: Dude, we don't need him, girl.
3: Yeah, no, we tried to turn the propane or whatever. I don't know what the hell.
0: Or whatever.
3: Dude, when my brother-in-law got home, he was like, you guys were about to blow this place up. Like, I don't know what we were doing, but like, he literally said we could have blown up the house.
0: Big, I can't come in tomorrow. Like, you're going to be late?
3: Right.
0: No, I'm in the hospital. But when I come in on Thursday, I do have some meat.
3: Well done.
0: Extremely well done. I wish my blank knew how to blank. I wish Myra knew how to turn on a barbecue grill. That's good. Hit us up, Big Boy's Neighborhood.

0: 93.9 Jams, Hawaii's throwback station. Big Boy Neighborhood. All righty, your chance to speak on it. I wish my blank knew how to blank. We're going to bring Lexi into the neighborhood and see what's going down with Lexi. Sexy Lexi, hello.
1: Hello.
0: Hello there, Lexi. Lexi, I wish my blank knew how to what?
1: I wish my boyfriend knew how to drive.
0: Oh, really? No. Now, do you mean you wish your boyfriend knew how to drive better, or he doesn't drive at all?
1: Well, he's learning how to drive in general, so.
0: Really, though? No. And what is he, 15 and a half? Or
2: what's going on there? Is he?
1: No, he's 20, but he was in a bad accident.
0: So wait, hold on. He was in a bad accident before?
1: Yeah.
0: All right, we take all the comment back.
3: Yeah,
0: we take all the. Yeah,
2: make it feel sad.
0: Make that nigga all traumatic.
2: Never mind. Never mind.
0: You say you wish your boyfriend knew how to drive.
1: Yeah, he's passenger princess for now.
0: Passenger princess.
3: Toes up and everything.
0: Yeah, all in the window. Now, so when you guys go out on dates, it's obvious you got to drive.
1: Yeah, sadly.
0: Right. And where do you take them to? Like, you're not taking them, like, to work and running errands and everything, are you?
1: Chuck E. Cheese. I do if I have a day off.
0: Really?
3: Oh,
0: what about when he wanted, like, go out with the homies or something? The homies got to drive, or do you have to drop them off?
1: No, his homies pick him up, or sometimes he asks to get the car, and he just puts gas.
0: Right. Man. So can he take your car somewhere? Like, can he take it and drive a little bit?
1: Yeah, technically a little bit. I don't really trust him to take it, like, far away type of thing.
0: Okay, yeah. He's definitely not getting on no freeways. You know what I'm saying?
2: Yeah,
1: absolutely.
0: How long have y'all been together, Lexi?
1: 2 years.
0: 2 years. And where are some of the places that you got to drive to?
1: Right now he's been working in West L.A.
0: You taking him to work?
1: LA to West L.A., yeah.
0: You taking him to work every day?
2: Oh.
1: Yeah, for now, yeah.
0: I heard that.
2: For now?
0: Do you pick him up too, or does he have somebody else drive him home?
1: No, sometimes his coworkers bring him home.
0: Okay, all right. So you drop him off, then sometimes his coworkers bring him home.
2: Oh, my God, he's on the phone. Yeah. Hey, pick me up on time this time. I hate waiting. On time.
0: I'm in the front.
2: Dude, everyone else got picked up already.
3: You guys, he went through a traumatic.
0: No, don't bring it back to that. Let it be. Let us have our fun. All right.
3: Does he pay for your gas at least?
2: Has to.
1: Oh, yeah, definitely.
3: Okay.
2: Oh, yeah, there we go. Yeah.
3: Okay.
0: All right, now. Did you drop him off at work today?
1: No, I'm on my way to work right now, hearing to you guys.
0: Is his day off?
1: Yeah, he is off.
0: Okay, I was just going to wonder how to get to work if it wasn't you. Yeah. He's going to wake up like 9:30, 10 o'clock, be like, yo, what happened?
2: Yeah. I can't wait till my girl gets here. She might take me somewhere. I'm stuck at home.
0: Can you bring home some Raising Cane's, a 4-piece? I wish my blank knew how to blank. Hit us up. You can pick me up already.
2: Hurry up already. Who's Lee?
4: Was that Lexi the Uber driver we're talking
0: to? Lexi the Uber, might as well. Make sure you give you a 5-star rating.
3: Right.
0: Y'all continue to hang with us in the neighborhood, Big Boy Neighborhood.
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1: Oh my gosh, we are finally at a Friday. So what does that mean? That means we gonna have some fun. But also, since we're talking about verses, KC and JoJo can't get one against each other or against Devontae. Give me 3 minutes, we got Ludo up next.

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1: I have been saying the same thing for years, that Versus needs to 100% change their formatting. So that's why he's on air, because other people are starting to realize with this Joe and Donnell Jones Versus, which is next Thursday, the 20th, that it's not really that great of a matchup. It should have been Joe and Avant again, and I've seen people back me up on this on social media. It should have been Joe and Avant. We're going to start needing to have Versus against inner band members, like, you know, J-Bug and Omarion versus Razzmi and Little Fizz. Like, it's we're going to have to start doing that, all right? So, too, we'll get into LL Cool J. Ashanti's up next.
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1: So the festival ain't till September 18, 19. 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
1: See, I have morals, so I'm not gonna 100% put my building on blast. But let me tell you why. We live an apartment life. Up next, I got Nelly on the way. Same.

0: Why Slowback Station 93.9 Jams HD2. So I shall not name this building until after I move out, and you know I don't know money, and I'm already in my new place. I ain't gonna mess with my renter's credit, my renter history. But let me tell you why I'm done with apartments. I used to think that I just wanted to be in apartments all the time because I was like, I don't feel like being a homeowner. I don't want to do all that. I just want them to take care of it and whatever. I don't want to have to pay for a maintenance man or a plumber. I just want to put in a request and it's done. I'm starting to change my stance on that because I, in the past couple months, have had the worst luck at my building. Our AC went out literally 7 weeks ago, and they ordered this part. They claimed it was going to take forever to get here, whatever. All right. Literally right after that happened, someone broke into our garage and stole a few things. Right before that, we have Bluetooth. I've said this before. We have Bluetooth keys. It just died and we couldn't get in the house. It's just something after another. And, you know, I just feel like we need to start looking at a house. All right, sit tuned. I got Mark Morrison and Usher up next.
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So I've shared that I'm kind of over building apartment life. 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
1: 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My unit had a lot of space. It had a yard for my dogs. It had, you know, like, we was cool. 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But is it home life for you or apartment life forever? 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

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I have my husband rewatching all seasons of American Horror Story that he hasn't seen. And we're watching Coven right now. And let me tell you, boy is into it. Even this guy Hove up next.

0: Hawaii Slowback Station 93.9 Jams HD2. We're getting closer to September. Jay-Z has his two shows in LA for his 30th anniversary of Reasonable Doubt. So that's Route 2 he's on there. Then he has two shows in London. But my question is he bringing out all the same guests he had in New York? Because I need me a Beyonce pop out and a Rihanna pop out and Eminem and every single person you brought out, you better bring out there too. All right, so it's going to got Chris and Dr. Dre on the way.
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Mm-hmm.

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1: 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We just played the keyword. 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
1: Snoop and Cardi both going to be live at our iHeartRadio Music Festival in Las Vegas, September 18th and 19th. And yes, even though we just put the keyword, I know you missed it. You weren't paying attention. So 5 o'clock is your next shot to win as well. So set your alarm. Stay tuned. They got Naughty by Nature straight ahead. We'll do Usher after that. Any requests, shout out at me, A-S-H-L-E-E on air.
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1: I'm still trying to, I'm trying to do Versus' job for them because they just, they not putting together good matchups. I'm sorry. Okay. Joe and Donnell Jones. I'm not mad, but it should have been Joe and Avant. It should have been Donnell Jones and Music Soul Child. Like, let's act like we've been here before, okay? A Versus matchup you want to see. 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I've streamed us at the red mic. 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